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Yambira, the music machine with the wow factor. 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

Hi, TK here. Well, it's hard to believe I've been presenting the 70s and 80s show on Sunshine Radio for 4 years now. Where does the time go? Yet it seems I've only scratched the surface of playing the great music available from these two fantastic decades. So join me every Wednesday, 7 till 9pm, where I continue to find those familiar songs and hidden gems for you to enjoy. 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

Sunshine. As well, here we are in 2026. How would you like to travel back in time to the good old days? Well, now you can with me, Tony King, in the Time Tunnel. 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

0: Hello, I'm Peter Turner, and every Tuesday I present the funky beats of the 70s, disco funk and disco of the 80s and 90s. 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
0: The boosters are fired up. The rocket is ready to launch. The greatest hits of music is on for the next 2 hours.

0: kind of feel it has that kind of Latin feel, doesn't it? Billy Joel from Glass House is back in 1980, and Don't Ask Me Why. It's the sound of the 60s, the 70s, the 80s, and right up to today. The tunes you remember, the hits you love, from the soundtrack of your life. 2 hours every week, we bring you the greatest hits of music.
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0: Oh, I have my Rickenbacker at the ready. How are you doing? Hope you've had a good few days and you're enjoying life, feeling good and ready to enjoy some great tunes from the last 50 years in the next couple of hours. We are so ready.
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0: Top 10 from 11 years ago in 2015. Coldplay and Adventure of a Lifetime from A Head Full of Dreams. I can do this bit. Okay, let's do some future greatest hits now.
1: Ain't nobody hotter, honey, listen to me now. You're the only body I'd ever
0: listen. And starting with a new song from Kane Brown and Shania Twain together.
1: Come on, darling, yeah, you know.
0: This is called Boots.

So three new selections for you. First of all, we heard Kane Brown and Shania Twain and Boots. Then it was Jisoo and Click. And La Serafim and Made My Night. On a

riding high in the charts around the world at the moment with Boston. She's actually from Chicago. It's a song about her boyfriend, Vincent Mason, country singer, who actually comes from Boston. We'd love to hear from you, James Ross, at greatesthitsofmusic.com. Lucy's standing by.

It was a song which actually turned down by the Tremolos. Amen Corner picked it up and they put it on their amazingly titled Farewell to the Real Magnificent Seven album in 1969. And what a hit it was.

0: story goes that Paul McCartney was on a retreat in India, and on that same retreat, Mike Love from the Beach Boys, Paul came down to the breakfast table one morning strumming the chords for Back in the USSR and trying to work out the lyrics, and they started talking about girls around the world, and you'll think of California girls, and that's how Paul McCartney wrote about Moscow girls in Back in the USSR.
1: The

0: Well, so far on this hour of the greatest hits of music, we started the show with Don't Ask Me Why from Billy Joel. Then it was Coldplay and Adventure of a Lifetime. We had Stir Lefty from the charts of 2026 and her hit Boston. And then it was back to the 60s to 69 for Amen Corner and If Paradise is Half as Nice. And the Beatles back in the USSR from the White Album in 1968. And that is the brand new song from Take That with Michael Patrick Kelly. Feel My Love, their new hit from the charts of 2026.
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0: Well, good morning. It's Saturday, the 26th of September. This is James Ross. It is the greatest hits of music through until 11 o'clock on Sunshine. Hope you're enjoying the music. George Benson from 85 and 2020. And before that, Maloko, Sing It Back from 99. We have still got many, many more hits to come.
1: Tate's Gallery with Simon Tate.
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1: That was great, man.

classic hits, classic memories. We're playing some of the biggest songs from down through the last 50 years. And in a moment, it'll be time for you to guess our mystery TV theme tune. What could it be? And what clues can I give? Let me scratch my head and think about it for a moment.

Irwin and the gang from the Hoosiers from The Trick to Life in 2007. Goodness, 19 years ago. Goodbye, Mr. A. Okay, let's see what we can do with the Mystery TV theme tune, shall we?

Okay, this is a show which first came out in 1969 and is still going today. Fifty-six seasons, 5,560 episodes down through the years. It's a kids' TV show from the US. Live action, sketch comedy, animation, and puppetry. It was the first children's TV show to use educational goals and a curriculum to shape its content. Huge around the world, all the way back to 1969. And it featured some very famous characters through the years.

So this show came out in 1969. 56 seasons so far. 5,560 episodes. It's a kids' educational TV series with plenty of entertainment as well, and including characters like, this will give it away, Abby Kadabi, Cookie Monster, Elmo, Grover, Bert, Big Bird, Ernie, Oscar the Grouch, keep them going, yeah, Rosita, Zoe, Baby Bear, Count Von Count, Gabrielle, and so many more. Must have seen this show down through the years. It's a US kids TV show combining live action, sketch, comedy, animation, and property. What is it?

0: They were from Düsseldorf in Germany. They were Propaganda, and they had one other hit apart from that one. The other hit was Dr. Mabuse, and that was June. So did you get our Mystery TV theme tune? It was a kids' show. Not too difficult, was it? It was Sesame Street. James
1: Ross. A lot of tasty stuff goes into making a summer sundae. Strawberries, raspberries, blueberries, rhubarb. Oh, and of course, a large dollop of your favourite ice cream. Summer sundaes on Sunshine also have a lot of tasty ingredients, including the Sunday Breakfast Show with myself, Martin Buchanan and Katie. On the menu, the Wheel of Fortunes, can you spot the connection between the songs? The Backwards Song, a little bit of classical, and our summer quiz, Tennis on the Radio. There is, of course, more than a sprinkling of great songs on top. Pleasure all your senses between 7 and 9 a.m. on Sunshine with the mouth-watering Sunday Breakfast Show, and tuck in with Katie and myself. Ice cream optional. Cool.

Do you remember the film that that was used in? It was from Janis Ian's album from 1979, Night Rains. But the film starred Jodie Foster and Scott

Well, I'm sure that Dua Lipa is loving TikTok at the moment. A viral resurgence of her 2024 hit, Training Season. Well, catching up now with some more showbiz and celebrity stories. And Johnny Marr has raised almost £4 million by auctioning his guitar collection at Christie's in London. The instruments sold for more than triple their original estimate, with his 1982 Rickenbacker that featured on classics, including The Smiths' This Charming Man, and was later loaned to Noel Gallagher, that instrument fetching £358,000. Shania Twain has paid an emotional tribute to Dolly Parton, describing her as the ultimate example of staying true to yourself. Shania says Dolly's authenticity empowered her throughout her career. Dolly died last month, aged 80, after a brief battle with cancer, with Shania saying her longtime mentor will be deeply missed and will remain an inspiration. And Carol G and Rosalia are among four artists leading this year's Latin Grammy nominations, with seven nods each, alongside George Drexler and Catriel and Paco Amoroso. All four feature across the Record, Album and Song of the Year categories. The Latin Grammys will be taking place in Las Vegas in November.

It was Gladys Knight and the Pips, Moment in the Disco Era, 1980. It was written by Ashford and Simpson. Bougie, bougie. Well, let's look inside the birthday file and say happy birthday for this week to Robbie, to Ian, Louise, Chris, also to Christine, to Joe, Cruz, Renita and Steve. And to you, if it's your birthday, what are you up to? Up to no good, as we say, I'm sure. I hope you can celebrate well, do lots of crazy stuff, and most of all, have a large slice of birthday cake.

buried in there somewhere is a sample of the David Guetta song Love Is Gone, and that's because David Guetta co-produced the track. It was number one all around the world in 2009, the Black Eyed Peas, and I Got a Feeling.

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0: And there are more of them, more of the greatest hits from down through the last 50 years. Some of our faves, hopefully some of yours as well.

Suffragette City from David Bowie from 1976. That was the year it was actually a hit as an A-side, but before that, it was the B-side of which Bowie track? Do you know? It was Starman. Every week, we dig through the archives to

some of our favourites, and hopefully some of your favourites too. Sweet dreams are made of these. Every week, 2 hours of the greatest hits of music. It's the greatest hits of music. Oh, so many songs, so many hits. And in a moment,

There is Kylie, one of our biggies from 1991. That is What Do I Have to Do? Okay, let's do the movie minute now. Well, if you're looking for something to watch, then here are some of the films out there or streaming online right now. And starting with one of the greatest hits of the movies, and it is Sleepless in Seattle, the 1993 rom-com starring Tom Hanks and Meg Ryan as two strangers brought together by a radio broadcast. After a widower's young son discusses his father's loneliness on air, a fascinated journalist becomes convinced that they are destined to meet. It is Sleepless in Seattle. Well, coming up to date now, and Drawn Together is a romantic thriller starring Esther Exposito as a wealthy heiress. After surviving a terrifying kidnapping, she's assigned a mysterious bodyguard, and their growing attraction complicates his mission as dangerous threats continue to follow them. It is Drawn Together. And Toy Story 5 is the new animated adventure starring Tom Hanks and Tim Allen as Woody and Buzz Lightyear. When Bonnie becomes fascinated with a new electronic device, the toys face an unfamiliar threat as technology challenges their place in a changing world. It is Toy Story 5 starring Tom Hanks and Tim Allen. Our other selections, Drawn Together starring Esther Exposito and Sleepless in Seattle starring Tom Hanks and Meg Ryan.

She's 33 now, but got married at 23, and that probably inspired the song. She got divorced and is married again. She is Ash. It is Stop the Wedding. It's the greatest hits of music. Feeling good, feeling fine. This is the greatest hits of music.

Jocelyn Brown and Somebody Else's Guy, Disco Smash from 1984. That was redone in 96 by C.C. Peniston. Okay, let's slow the groove down now and get into the vibe as we head towards 1972.

who's best known for being a founding member of Marmalade. Remember their songs like Reflections of My Life and I See the Rain and Rainbow and so on. But Junior Campbell had a solo career of his own, and that was from 72. It was Hallelujah Freedom.

It was a song written by Smokey Robinson for the Miracles. Before it was Smokey Robinson and the Miracles, it was Going to a Go-Go from 1966. And that song, also recorded by the Rolling Stones in 1982 on their album Still Life.

score so far on this hour of the greatest hits of music. We started the sequence with David Bowie and Suffragette City. Then it was Kylie and What Do I Have to Do? And from the charts of 2026, Ash and Stop the Wedding. Then it was Jocelyn Brown from 84 and Somebody Else's Guy. And from the 70s, Junior Campbell, Hallelujah Freedom. And from the 60s, The Miracles and Going to a Go-Go. And here's a combination, Martin Garrix and U2 together and their brand new song. It's called Fireflies, another hit from the charts of 2026.

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1: Classic hits, classic memories, going back through the last 50 years and playing some of the songs that we love, hoping that you love them too. We were talking a moment ago about Mick Jagger and the Rolling Stones, and guess what? Up he pops with a song from 1987.

he, Mick that is, got together with Dave Stewart from the Eurythmics to put together his second solo album. It was Primitive Cool from 1987, and that was one of the big singles from it. It was Let's Work from Mick Jagger.

Good morning, Saturday. We are loving the hits. Well, Lucy and I are loving the hits. Hope you're loving the hits as well. It is Saturday, the 26th of September. What do we have there? Faith Hill and The Kiss, or This Kiss. And before that, Mick Jagger and Let's Work. Don't forget, Tony with the Time Tunnel from 11 o'clock. He has got all the hits from...

Well, Tony Basil was number one on the US Billboard Hot 100 in 1982 with Mickey. Looking around the world at the number ones at the moment, well, Ella Langley is hanging on there at the top of the US Billboard Hot 100 right now. Also the top of the Hot Country Songs chart. Number one in Canada, Australia and New Zealand. That is Choosing Texas. And this is number one in the UK.

Sienna Spiro is number one in the UK with Great Expectations. Looking around Europe on the official top 100 across Europe, Die Die and Shakira and Burna Boy number one. It's also number one in the Netherlands, in Switzerland, in Norway and Sweden, not to mention the charts in Germany. Okay, let's go back to 1994 for number one.

0: Parker. So three number ones back to back. Tony Basil and Mickey, number one on the Billboard Hot 100 in 1982. Great Expectations, Sienna Spiro is number one in 2026. And from 1994, Live in Joy and Dreamer. James
1: Ross. When it comes to the music, Jeff Dawson loves it a bit rocky. With rock elements and styles. Plus, he loves soul too. The Sub Pro.

what a song. What a song indeed. Prince and the Revolution, Take Me With You. It was one half of a double A side which came out in 1985. The other side was Let's Go Crazy. Top 10 in that year. Back now to 1980 for a song which has come to resurge.

Dolly Parton sticking fast in the charts there with her 80s rendition, huge hit song of that time, of 9 to 5. Well, catching up now with some more showbiz and celebrity stories, and Ella Langley has tied Mariah Carey's record for the longest running number one in US Billboard Hot 100 history. Choose in Texas has now spent 22 weeks at the top, matching Mariah's All I Want for Christmas Is You. The milestone follows Ella's 9 CMA nominations. She's also expected to feature strongly when the Grammy nominations are announced. Oasis have confirmed another huge comeback tour, announcing 38 stadium shows across Europe and America for 2027. Noel and Liam will play 5 nights in Glasgow, 11 in Manchester, before shows including Paris, Rome, Boston and Las Vegas. Richard Ashcroft will support them with the tour, which finishes at Slane Castle and Nebworth Park. And Celine Dion has made an emotional return to the stage, launching her 26-date Paris residency after years battling stiff person syndrome. Celine fought back tears on opening night, telling fans she'd promised herself she would return and wanted to sing for life, and thanked audiences for their patience and support.

1997, 911 and Party People Friday night. Well, thanks to our producer and web guru Lucy, to our backroom team this time of Joe and Richie. This is James Ross, and I'll leave you today with a classic from Dire Straits. I hope you can join me same time, same place for some more of the latest and greatest. Have fun.

0: Coming up, a musical journey through time with specially chosen songs from four different years. Expect familiar favorites, forgotten gems, and maybe a few surprises along the way. We'll be digging deep into the soundtrack of the decade, bringing back memories and rediscovering great music that deserves another spin. So sit back, turn it up, and enjoy the ride through the time tunnel. Hold tight! Here we go!
1: 1963.
2: And a very good morning, Sunshiners. Welcome to another Time Tunnel with me, Tony King, on Sunshine Radio. It's a Saturday morning. Four great years in the show today. Starting off in 1963. We're off with the Searchers, the Shadows here. Chuck Berry on the way, the Ronettes, the Foremost, Elvis, Billy J. Kramer, and the Dakotas. Remember Alan Sherman? Which song will that be? Rick Nelson, the Drifters, Billy Fury. 1973, Free, Status Quo, The Faces, Focus, T-Rex, The Sweets, Suzy Quattro, Roxy Music, Nazareth, Argent. Oh, it just gets better and better. And then after midday, 1983, 1993. Start off your Saturday afternoon.

0: Chuck Berry there, back to back with The Searchers, Sugar and Spice. The year 63 in the UK was a landmark period defined by severe weather, major political scandals, iconic cultural milestones, and notorious crimes. Sounds great, doesn't it?
1: This is Sunshine, 60s Classics, Sunshine Radio, the best music over time.
0: And the Ronettes were in the charts with Be My Baby.

in this year. We had the big freeze in January to March. The UK experienced one of its coldest winters on record, known as the winter of 1963. Temperatures dropped as low as minus 16, causing the rivers and lakes and even parts of the sea to freeze over, with snow remaining on the ground until April. Oh, sounds chilly, doesn't it? That was a record back in 63. And we've got a band coming up now. I had the pleasure of touring with on a little mini tour around the northwest of England, The Foremost. It was in the 90s, and I was the DJ compere for this one. And I had to introduce them onto stage, play some music in between the two sets, and they were a great bunch of guys. And I've got a cutout somewhere in my scrapbook of me and the poster with The Foremost. And here they are in the time tunnel with Hello, Little Girl. Hello.

Oh, great memories for me and you too, I hope, in the time to know. The Foremost, their first of a bunch of hits around this time, and it made number 9 for them. Great song. The Rise of Beatlemania this year, Please Please Me, their debut studio album, which topped the UK charts for 30 weeks and launched their global superstardom. And the launch of Doctor Who. I've got a geeky question on this one for you. It was, of course, William Hartnell as the Doctor. The very first episode, what was it called? What was the title of it? It's a geeky question, not easy. With that Doctor Who memory, the first episode, what was it called?

Billy J. Kramer was there. Bad to Me. Saturday morning, we're in the time tunnel again. Two more great years in this hour, 63 and 73. A very good morning to you on our tunnelers thread, saying hi to you. How are you doing today? Hope your weekend's going well. The first episode of Doctor Who with William Hartnell in glorious black and white in 63 was called An Unearthly Child. Did you get that? If not, try this one. Elvis Presley coming up with a song. I want to know which movie this was in.

So Rick Nelson was in our charts with Fools Rush In, and Elvis before that, Bossa Nova Baby. I asked you which film that was from. The answer was Fun in Acapulco. Did you get that? Not easy. Fun in Acapulco for the point. If you're an Elvis fan, you may have got that.

mother. Hello, father. Here I am at Camp Granada. Camp is very entertaining, and they say we'll have some fun if it stops raining. I went hiking with Joe Spivey. He developed poison ivy. You remember Leonard Skinner? He got ptomaine poisoning last night after dinner. All the counselors hate the waiters, and the lake has alligators, and the head coach wants no sissies, so he reads to us from something called Ulysses. Now I don't want this should scare you, but my bunkmate has malaria. You remember Jeffrey Hardy? They're about to organize a searching party.

0: Dearest fada, darling mother, how's my precious little brother? 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Wait a minute, it stopped hailing. 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Mata fada, kindly disregard this letter.
1: Alan Sherman, American musician, comedian, TV producer. His first album, My Son the Folk Singer, in 1962 became the fastest-selling record album up to that time in the States. Great stuff, and it made number 14 in the UK, just the one hit. Fortunately, or unfortunately, however you look at it, but great to play it in the tunnel. Hello, mudder. Hello, fada. Right then, we've got the Drifters coming your way on Sunshine next.

Fabulous early Drifters hit there. 63 is our year. That one, I'll take you home. On Sunshine Radio. How are you doing this morning? Great to be with you again, TK, with you till one in the time tunnel. We have the opening of the Dartford Tunnel connecting Kent and Essex between the River Thames was open to traffic, drastically altering commercial travel around London. It certainly did. Now, Billy Fury fans, here we go.

0: Nice hidden gem from Billy Fury. Digging deep for that for you from 63 and Somebody Else's Girl. That's about it. We are suitably warmed up for 1973, coming up after we've heard from Carl Humphries, our very own Mr. Sunshine.
1: You've had your morning lie-in and you're preparing for Rodders on the Radio. But what do you do in that in-between time? That's Fridays between 9 and 11. You could join me, Carl Humphries, for my Friday show. We start with Three of a Kind. Three songs, one connection. There's a track attack for you to guess clue by clue. And we always end with five songs to take us to 11 o'clock. All usually selected by you on a subject of my choice. That's cunningly called the 5 to 11. It's interspersed with the best hand-picked Sunshine music, and your input is invaluable too. On your smart speaker or online, join me on Sunshine this Friday between 9 and 11. What could go wrong?

0: 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Live recording, Status Quo, Paper Plane, sounding great. And before that, Wishing Well from Free. How you doing? We've got the Faces coming your way.
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Yeah, great track from The Faces. TV milestone, we had Thames Television premiered The World at War, which at the time was the most expensive documentary series ever made and remains a landmark in broadcasting history. Still shown today, isn't it? Okay, we're going to keep the rock theme going with a Dutch band now called Focus. And Hocus Pocus, very good morning to you. TK in the chair in the time tunnel on Sunshine Radio.

Focus, brilliant stuff. We had the launch of Virgin Records around this time. Mike Oldfield's experimental masterpiece Tubular Bells became the very first release on Richard Branson's newly formed Virgin Records label, and later cementing its place in pop culture as the theme for, yeah, The Exorcist. Remember that? T-Rex next, and that 20th Century Boy. Just got my tickets for T-Rex to see it in October. The best T-Rex tribute band you'll ever see.

0: What a glamtastic double play there, back to back. Does it get any better? T-Rex and Sweet. Brilliant stuff. So in this year, look at the albums that were released. Dark Side of the Moon, Pink Floyd, Goodbye Yellow Brick Road by Elton John, and Band on the Run, Paul McCartney and Wings. Led Zeppelin embarked on a massive tour this year, famously breaking the Beatles box office attendance record at Tampa Stadium by drawing over 56,800 fans while simultaneously filming their legendary concert film, The Song Remains the Same. Great stuff. Now we've got a first time play Roxy Music track coming your way.
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0: written by Brian Ferry, the first one he wrote with the guitar as his instrument, backed by an instrumental non-album track called The Pride and Pain, written by Andy McKay, that one. Pajama Hour, making number 10 in February 1973, their second UK hit. Roger Daltrey now, let's calm it down a bit.
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I mentioned I've got tickets for T-Rex to see. I've also just booked an 80-year-old Russ Ballard in January on tour. Former member, of course, of the Zombies. And this band to finish off 73. Thank goodness God gave rock and roll to you. See you after the top of the hour.

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0: And a very good afternoon, sunshine, as well. Here we are, back in the brilliant year of 83. Starting off with David Bowie, back to back with Level 42 there, The Sun Goes Down. Living it up. How's your Saturday afternoon going? Hope you're probably living it up and you're enjoying your weekend with TK here. I'm until 1 o'clock with 2 years in this hour, 83 and 93.
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Great vocal from Silent LeBon on that one. Duran Duran and at their finest in 83. Is there something I should know? 83 was a landmark year in the UK, dominated by major general election, significant cultural transitions and pivotal safety and monetary reforms. Yes, Margaret Thatcher's landslide victory. Remember that? We have a collaboration next on Sunshine.

Paul McCartney and Michael Jackson together. Released in October 83 as the lead single from McCartney's fifth solo studio album, Pipes of Peace, produced by George Martin, and was recorded during the production of McCartney's previous studio album, Tug of War, in 82, about a year before the release of The Girl Is Mine and their duet for Michael Jackson's sixth studio album, Thriller. It was all going on, wasn't it?

Well, on the 21st of April, we had the introduction of the £1 coin, the first gold-coloured pound coin, officially introduced into circulation as the initial step to phasing out the traditional £1 banknotes. Yeah, remember those shiny coins for sure. We also had a big robbery, Security Express, armed gang. They carried out a big robbery, stealing approximately £6 million in cash.

such a great track from Freeze, bringing it all back, those memories. On the 3rd of Jan, the ITV network officially rebranded its late afternoon programming block into Children's ITV, launching popular programming for children arriving home from school. What was your favourite? Do you remember coming home from school to Children's ITV? And TV debut, critically acclaimed historical comedy series, Blackadder, starring Rowan Atkinson, premiered on BBC One on the 15th of June. Now, the next voice you hear will be Alf.

Great vocal from Alison Moyet, her real name there, with Yazoo and Nobody's Diary from 83 on Sunshine. On 8th of February, the legendary champion thoroughbred racehorse Shergar was stolen at gunpoint in Ireland. Despite a massive police hunt spanning the UK and Ireland, the horse was never recovered, and those responsible were never officially caught. Now, between 81 and 83, Modern Romance had a bunch of top 10 hits, including this one, our last track from 83, before we jump to 1993 in the time tunnel. This is Walking in the Rain on Sunshine.

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So we'll travel back to 93 for our last year of the show this afternoon. Kicking off with Take That, Could It Be Magic, back to back with Charles and Eddie. What a track that was, Would I Lie to You. This was a year with Eurovision. The UK's entry, Sonia, finished in close second place with her track Better the Devil You Know, losing out to the host country Ireland. And the novelty Xmas number one was a bizarre pink and yellow BBC TV character, Mr. Blobby, who took the coveted Xmas number one spot with his self-titled single. Remember that. Well, we don't have any Mr. Blobby on the show today, but we do have Madonna.

Great track from Madonna, Deeper and Deeper. You fancy nipping down to the video shop and hiring a movie for tonight in 93? We can offer you Jurassic Park, The Fugitive, Sleepless in Seattle, Mrs. Doubtfire, and one called Groundhog Day. Now, who played the weatherman? The weatherman trapped in the endless time loop in Groundhog Day for a TK point. I'll tell you after Lisa Stansfield.

superb vocal from Lisa Stansfield, featured in the film The Bodyguard. If you remember that, Someday Brackets, I'm Coming Back, close brackets. Mentioned the movies? Well, I asked you about the weatherman trapped in an endless time-looping Groundhog Day. One of our films on offer for tonight's video hire. It was Bill Murray. Have you got that? Do you remember that? Now we have a cover version in the charts from Undercover. This, the old

Undercover had three top 30 hits around this time, all cover versions. That one made number 5 in November. And the other covers, I Want to Stay With You, they covered Gallagher and Lyle hits and Baker Street, the Jerry Rafferty track. Time Flies in the Time Tunnel, what a journey today. 1963 and 73 in the first hour, 83 and 93 in this hour. Four great years in our journey today. Hope you enjoy the music I've picked for you on Sunshine. I'm going to leave you with a cover from Michael Bolton, no less, of the old classic Dobie Gray and Drift Away. See you next time on Sunshine.

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Hello there, welcome to The Revival Show. My name's Kenny Tosh, what's yours? And it's our weekly walk through my record collection of two wonderful decades, that's the 1960s and the 70s. That's a great one indeed, from Status Quo, from 1975. It's okay when you see these figures written down in front of you. It's when you start counting back. Sometimes it's better not to. And the word gold down, down. Now then, there's the housekeeping done. Let's proceed with the oldie, shall we?

I think it was the very first tune from the guys to enter the charts back in the 1960s. The Jersey Boys, indeed. Frankie Valli, along with the Four Seasons, and Sherry. And not as some people actually call it, Cherry. I don't think I've actually made that mistake in my career, but there's always a first time. Who said strike? I think the Stroms did.

Well, some people say the 70s are returning, yes. There we go, the sound of the Storms and part of the Union on the Revival Show. In fact, a couple of the guys, a couple of band members did break away on a duet, if you like, and they had a couple of hits in the 1970s. I wonder if you can remember the group called Hudson Ford. There we go.

One of the original one-man bands. Of course, I don't think you see many of those around these days. They've all gone digital and electronic as well. But Don Partridge and the one called Blue Eyes, using the kazoo, a very sort of memorable intro to a song, if you like. Great one. And that's called Blue Eyes. Oh, tell you what. We're gonna...

Beatles, yeah, who else? And the one called You Can't Do That. I was just reading somewhere last week, coming up now on the 60th anniversary of A Hard Day's Night, goodness. Someone was talking about putting the movie, you know, into colour. Somehow, I don't think that would work well. You know, if it's okay and it's black and white, it's okay if that's the way it was made. Sometimes when they colourise things, they just really aren't the same, are they? Good one. And the one called You Can't Do That. Once upon a time, this guy was kung fu fighting. The last we heard, he was now running like a fitness suite, if you like, in the south of England. Here's his follow-up to Kung Fu Fighting back in the 70s. It is Carl Douglas.

1, 2, 3, 4.

talking about one-hit wonders, there's another one from the 1960s. I don't even think the guys had another follow-up in the States. I really must check that out. It is Sam, the Sham, and the Pharaohs. This actually was the very first video to be shown on MTV television. There you go. That's a fascinating fact today, right? These are the Buggles with Video, Kill the Radio Star.

Now, here's a piece of useless information for you. Did you know that was recorded in the Stax Studios in Memphis, Tennessee? Great one. On different compilations, they do tend to put different sort of, outtakes and sessions, if you like. But that's the one, I think, which was indeed the single from the 1970s. That is Elvis and the one called Promised Lands. Here's one which began back in the 1960s with a lady called Betty Everett. Even Cher took it into the charts in the 1990s. Here is the version from the 1970s from Linda Lewis.

I think it's a version which everyone has forgotten about, but here on the Revival Show, the little hits and gems just for you. Linda Lewis, and it's In His Kiss. I was chatting to Linda a few years ago, and we were talking about her other hit, which was called Rock-a-Doodle-Doo. And in fact, she owned a racehorse, and that indeed is what she called it. There you go. A fascinating fact from Linda Lewis, and it's In His Kiss. Here's one from the 60s, the Spencer Davis Group. This is Mr. Second Class on the Revival Show.

0: Mr. Santa Claus and Spencer Davis Group. There's actually a new compilation CD which is just out. Features three bands from the 1960s. We have Spencer Davis, there's also the Zombies and the Small Faces, so look out for that. How do you fancy some watery wireless memories then?
1: 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I cannot say that.
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saw my old mate Daffy Don on Caroline North use that for one of his many talkover pieces of music from our very own Phil Coulter and his orchestra back from the 1960s on a piece of music which is called Runaway Bunyan. And I was chatting to Phil some time ago who actually said that his influence back in the 1960s was country music instrumentalist Floyd Kramer. There you go. You learn something new every day, don't you? It is the Revival Show. Our weekly look back at great hits from the 60s and 70s, like this one from the Nashville Teens.

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1: The Nashville Teens, and that is Tobacco Road right here on the Revival Show. Now, I don't actually think I have a copy of it in my collection, but it's amazing what remains in the mind. I can recall the follow-up single to that. It was called Google Eye.
2: Yes, but I'm not giving you any marks for that, because nobody likes a clever dick.

at the top of the stairs. And there you can find the Formations. That indeed was very big on the Northern Soul front. But strangely enough, you know, it's Northern Soul never seemed to take off here in Northern Ireland. Good one, though. Formations at the top of the stairs. They had a massive number one in 1972, of course, with Moldy Old Dough. And this indeed was a follow-up single from Lieutenant Pigeon. It was Desperate Dan.

Desperate Dan from Lieutenant Pigeon. Yes, a follow-up to, indeed, Moldy Old Dough. And indeed from the album called Moldy Old Music. And what I remember about that album is that my dad actually bought the album, not on an LP or a pre-recorded cassette, but an 8.

one of the very first hits, which doesn't pop up, strangely enough, on that many compilations of Jeff Lynne and the Electric Light Orchestra, 1973. And the tune which is called Showdown. Welcome back, R2, off the Revival Show with me. My name's Kenny Tosh. What's yours? Here we have 2 hours worth of great little hits and gems from the 60s and 70s. Here's one from the group called The Stylistics, who write songs in 16 bars.

0: under the watchful eye, of course, of Van McCoy and the Soul City Symphony. There goes the stylistics and 16 bars. Must be very slow drinkers.
1: I'll have none of that.
0: All right then. Here we are, Tom and the Motown Classic, taking you back to 1967, the year of the Summer of Love and Flower Power as well. These, of course, are the Supremes.
2: Hey,

My Heart Symphony, one the Pirates played very, very heavily back in the 1960s. And there's Gary Lewis and the Playboys. A very famous dad, Gary Hall, of course, who was Jerry Lewis, yes, the comedian. And it took about 9 years for that to cross the Atlantic, even though recorded back in the 1960s. But never actually hits in this country until 1975. Great one. Gary Lewis and the Playboys and My Heart Symphony.

They had some wonderful soul tunes in the 1970s. That was a group who called themselves the Staple Singers. And if you're ready, come go with me. Yes, come with us right here indeed on The Revival Show. Each week, 2 hours worth of those wonderful tunes from two great decades. That's the 60s and the 70s. Those great little hits and gems. And talking of a gem, here's one from Wilson Pickett.

was actually meaning to play Wilson's other hit, which was 6-3-4-5-7-8-9, a hit for him, and indeed helped out by Patti LaBelle and the Bluebells. But on the CD, actually, that was playing, there's a large sort of scratch over that track, and I don't really want to sort of take any chances for it skipping today. Anyway, I'll get that sorted. Maybe for next week on the Revival Show. Here's Spencer Ames Group.

0: Oh, Terry Hughes here. 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

My Life and the wonderful Billy Joel here on the Revival Show. And in fact, the album sleeve of that particular album, which indeed was called 52nd Street, was voted by your good selves and one of your favourite picture covers of all time, and made it into the Hall of Fame as well. Good one, right here on the Revival Show. One of the great guys from the years of Philadelphia, this is Billy Paul.

All the great little hits and gems for you each week. There we go, with Billy Paul, and Thanks for Saving My Life. Great tune from 1973. We talked last week, in fact, about tunes, surprisingly enough, which everybody knows, but weren't actually hits. And this one, in fact, does fall into the category from Petula Clark.

Isn't it amazing? Yes, it never made the charts in the UK, but actually it was a bigger hit in the States. Great one from Petula Clark, and that's one called Color My World. These are the birds who are flying 8 miles high.

You can have it all. And so says George McRae, the final single to come from George's album called Rock Your Baby. Indeed, you can have it all. And so says George McRae. I love the name of this band. Massive hit, only a one-hit wonder for these guys back in the 1960s. They were called the Hedgehoppers Anonymous.

Great tune from Marvin Gaye. Too busy thinking about my baby. I have a version somewhere which I just came across a few days ago, which made the charts back in the 1970s. I wonder if you recall a group called the Mardi Gras. Next time I'm down in the dungeon, I must bring it up for you and give it a spin right here on the Revival Show. These are the times.

0: Jersey Boys. Yes, Frankie Valli, along with the Four Seasons. And that's Ragdoll.
1: Well, dear listener, that's about it for today. So before I fall down the little hole in the middle, I'll just remind you, the Revival Show is compiled, produced, and presented by Kenny Tosh. And without the aid of a safety net. Until next time, I'm Gary Owen saying hello.
0: Hey, Gary, thank you very much indeed. He does that very well, doesn't he? I'm afraid, friends and neighbours, that the clock on the wall has once again beaten us to it. It is indeed time to go time.

And don't forget to check us out on Facebook, The Revival Show, and also the website, which is revivalshow.co.uk. My name's Kenny Tosh. What's yours? Have a good week. Till next week. 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

spotlighting 1968, the year of the murders of civil rights leader Dr. Martin Luther King and US presidential candidate Senator Robert Kennedy. The year that Soviet troops backed by other Warsaw Pact nations invaded Czechoslovakia. And the year that America had a brand new president as Richard Nixon won the US presidential election, 1968. I'm Mark Stafford. Welcome to Stafford's World. It was Linda Ronstadt's first tune that got noticed in the world of music. She was with the band The Stone Ponies in 1968, and that was in the American Top 20 in early 1968. Different drum from The Stone Ponies. Turtles and Eleanor, and we're on our way to a three-hour look at the music of 1968. And this guy was getting big in 1968 off the back of this. He did the Beatles like nobody had ever done them before. He was Joe Cocker.

0: 14,600 naval and air reservists and National Guardsmen from coast to coast have been called up to active duty immediately. President Johnson is putting muscle in his demands that North Korea release the USS Pueblo and her 83 men. It's the first reserve call-up since the Cuban Missile Crisis of 1962 and the largest mobilization of men since the 1961 crisis in Berlin.
1: 1968.

Shining the spotlight on 1968, the Olympic Games take place in Mexico City, and the Beatles spend time in India in meditation with their Indian guru, the Maharishi Mahesh Yogi. 1968, the Box Tops, young Alex Chilton on vocals, one of four American top 40 hits for that band in 1968, and I met her in church, and Joe Cocker, doing the Beatles in a very different way from Ringo's version on the Sgt. Pepper's Lonely Hearts Club Band album, eh? Joe Cocker made it his, didn't he, with that classic version of that. Now, this guy was new to the musical world. He came from Wales. He was a bit of a wizard on guitar. And we got to know him, first of all, with this Dave Edmunds and his band Love Sculpture.

0: I'm Michael Smee, and I'm backing Britain. This rather chauvinistic appeal has recently blossomed over the front pages of the world's press, on television, and on many thousands of these stickers and badges. Well, while industry gathers speed to take advantage of Britain's bold devaluation, at a time when everyone in the land is sensitive to the economic picture, not just the financial pundits, something rather extraordinary has happened. People have taken things into their own hands. Ian Morrison takes up this story for us.
1: A raw winter morning at an engineering works in Portsmouth, Hampshire. Work has always started here at 8 o'clock. Today, these men are clocking in at 7:30, and the extra half hour is voluntary and unpaid. They're just doing it as a personal gesture to help Britain's economy. I asked some factory workers why they were working half an hour a day without pay and what they thought of the idea.
2: Well, I think it'll help the country economically and we hope boost exports.
0: And meanwhile, the five typists who started it off have been offered TV shows, free holidays, blind dates and marriage, and turned them all down. They say they just like working.
3: Stafford's World, 1968.

The streets of most places around the world were not great places to be in the summer of 1968. In France, striking students and workers bring the country to a standstill during weeks of violent demonstrations. And Manchester United become the first English club to win the European Cup, beating Portuguese side Benfica by 4-1. Music-wise, that song was massive around the world, number one just about everywhere in the world, for Tommy James and the Shondells and Moni Moni. And before that, the band Love Sculpture and Sabre Dance, featuring a young Dave Edmonds on guitar with some great guitar work. Now, Robert Knight had written Everlasting Lover earlier in the year, been a big number one in Britain for the band The Love Affair. He also wrote this, done by the Mindbenders, Blessed Are the Lonely.

0: The Beatles Apple organisation opens its offices at 95 Wigmore Street in London, and in Cape Town, South Africa, Dr. Christian Barnard performs the world's second heart transplant. It's 1968. Small Faces doing very well, thank you, in 1968. The Ogden's Not Gone Flake album was out, and so was that as a single earlier in the year. Small Faces and Lazy Sunday. Before that, Mindbenders and a Blessed Are the Lonely. Did nothing at all, but was a good quality single in 1968. Focusing on 1968, and back with more with The Who very shortly.
1: 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We'll be right back in just a minute.
2: Hi, it's Kenny Tosh. I'm back here on Sunshine Radio with Kenny's Coast to Coast, with you Monday through Thursday between 11 o'clock and 1 in the afternoon. 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

the waters under the heaven be gathered together into one place, and let the dry land appear. And it was so. And God called the dry land earth, and the gathering together of the waters called he seas. And God saw that it was good. And from the crew of Apollo 8, we close with good night, good luck, a Merry Christmas, and God bless all of you.

It was one of the instrumentals of the year. Soul coaxing by Raymond Lefevre and his orchestra, Who and Magic Bus as well. They were working on Tommy in the background, but that was to come a year later. So Magic Bus was out on single in 1968. It's Mark Stafford. It's Staff as well, focusing in on 1968. In the second hour, we'll be looking at some of the big rock songs, the second and the third hour, some of the big rock songs, singles and albums from 1968. The year that America appointed Henry Kissinger as its national security advisor, and the film Oliver, based on the hit London and Broadway musical, opened in the US after being released first in England. It went on to become an Academy Award winner for Best Picture for 1968.

0: sir. I want some more.
1: More? The word for Oliver is more. More honors.
2: You got a bigger pocket, huh?
1: More Academy Awards. The best picture of the year. Here is the Fagin of wild and wicked fun.
3: I'm reviewing the situation.
1: Bill Sykes, the thieving bully. That round bounder, Mr. Bumble.
4: Ain't you a trembling when I speak, Oliver?
1: Oliver, the boy who dared to ask for more. And one of the lovable, laughable characters of all time, the Artful Dodger.
5: He's gonna be a right little Bill Sykes.
1: Oliver, best picture of the year.

They're a talented band, but that was all they scored in terms of top 40 hits in Britain. Nirvana, the original Nirvana, and Rainbow Chaser. Sly and the Family Stone as well there, introducing us to that band with their debut single, Dance to the Music, in 1968. Looking at 1968, 3 hours of the best from 1968 to come. NASA flies two successful Apollo spacecraft missions as part of its progression towards a landing on the moon. And America appoints Henry Kissinger as its national security advisor. And this was a big single in Britain, top five hit for The Move.

0: from the summer of 1968. One of the great albums from that summer, Aerial Ballet by Harry Nilsson and I Said Goodbye to Me. Beatles were fans of Harry Nilsson, and so was Kenny Everett as well, played their stuff on the radio in 1968. 1968, if you went to the cinema, maybe you might have been watching Planet of the Apes. It could have been Rosemary's Baby, The Thomas Crown Affair. Could have been Stanley Kubrick's 2001 A Space Odyssey, or could even have been Barbara Streisand in Funny Girl.
1: Hello, gorgeous.
2: Who is the pip with
3: Columbia Pictures is proud to present Barbara Streisand.
1: Yeah?
4: You're going to be a big star someday, Miss...
1: Bryce, Fanny Bryce.
2: I'd rather be...
3: In her Academy Award-winning film debut.
1: The whole world will look at me and be stunned. I'm a Ziegfeld girl.
5: That's exactly what you are.
1: I'm a Ziegfeld girl.
4: Look, why don't we get married?
3: From legendary producer Ray Stark and four-time Oscar-winning director William Wyler.
6: Wait a minute, wait a minute.
1: No, it's all right. I'm one of the eight beautiful girls, eight.
3: Barbara Streisand, Omar Sharif, Anne Francis, Kay Medford, and Walter Pidgeon. Funny Girl.
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0: things, and Jimi Hendrix was big, wasn't he? Crosstown Traffic from Hendrix from 1968. Looking at the second hour very shortly, we'll be looking into some of the big rock songs, some of the big rock singles from 1968. We'll do that very shortly. Before then, a couple of songs from 1968. Locomotive were a British band from the Midlands, and they turned reggae. It was white reggae with the Locomotives' Rudy in Love, and these guys could certainly do their soul, the masters of great soul music. Sam and Dave, and I thank you.
1: I wanna-

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For the next couple of hours, we're checking out some of the big songs of 1968 with a bit of a rock flavour, rock pop, really, for a September 1968. I'm Mark Stafford. Welcome to Stafford's World. And as we always do, we begin by looking at some of the songs climbing up the Hot 100 in America. First time we came across this band in 1968 was this song. They were Avant-Garde, and at number 80, a bit of a psychedelic little cult classic single, Naturally Stoned.

It's September 1968. The Beatles released their first single on their own Apple label. The single features the 7-minute long Hey Jude, coupled with Revolution. And peace talks in Paris continue to seek an end to the Vietnam War, September 1968. A couple of songs climbing the Hot 100 in America. At number 80, The Avant-Garde and Naturally Stoned. And it was Janis Joplin with her band Big Brother and the Holding Company covering the Irma Franklin song from the year before, Piece of My Heart. She did it her way, didn't she? That was at 45, and this was the song that first broke the Creedence Clearwater Revival band into the top 40 in America. Suzy Q, cover of the old Dale Hawkins song at number 44.

September 1968, North Korea allows foreign journalists to view members of the crew of the USS Pueblo, which had been captured in January 1968. U.S. Navy Commander Lloyd Beucher and 20 other members of the Pueblo crew of 83 men are displayed at a press conference in Pyongyang. And in London, Brian Jones of the Rolling Stones is fined £50 with £100 in court costs for possession of cannabis. It's September 1968. Creedence Clearwater Revival at 44. Susie Q was the song. That was a cover of an old song. This was a cover of an old song, but only a couple of years old. As we enter the top 10 singles in America at 10, Vanilla Fudge doing Motown Their Way.

0: Twinkies are on Stereo 8 cartridge tapes.
1: Yeah.
0: And here's how Davy Jones feels about it.
1: Well, as far as sound's concerned, it's like Stereo 8 takes you into a different outlet of sound, into music. It makes you hear every single instrument that's being played on that tape. But with you find that it's like it sounds when you're in your car, that you're in a recording studio with $100,000 worth of equipment, and you know, and you've just got a little Stereo 8 tape there that's doing the same thing for you. It's not only for rock and roll, you see. Don't get me wrong, it's not only the teenagers that can put Stereo 8 in their car. It's for the grown-ups who want to listen to big band orchestras and people like that.
0: All the Monkees Cold Gems albums are among the more than 700 Stereo 8 cartridge tapes from RCA.
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0: couple of powerful rock classics from September 1968. Vanilla Fudge's You Keep Me Hanging On, cover of the old Supreme song, and Cream, classic from them at number 9, Sunshine of Your Love. And this was at number 8 for The Crazy World of Arthur Brown.
1: I am the God of Hellfire, and I bring you...

Well, back in 1968 in America, in the charts, you used to keep each side of a single separately in the entries. So you've got Revolution from the Beatles there at number 7, Crazy World of Arthur Brown and Fire at number 8, as we look down the big songs of September 1968. And at number 6 in the big songs, the big rock songs in America, were the Bee Gees.

0: You're on a 3-hour journey through rock and roll history with Mark Stafford. Stafford's World will be right back
1: for you. Yambiru, the music machine with the wow factor. Why? It makes you think I've not heard that song in a long time. Yambiru, the music machine. Monday to Thursday, Sunshine Radio, 3 till 5.

0: 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From September
1: 1968.
2: Here she comes again. It's zero hour. And into battle on another Saturday morning. Won't she ever learn? Yes, you, madam. Haven't you heard?
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6: So am I. Do you know, I've found the most wonderful place to send the youngsters on a Saturday morning. It's the Saturday Morning Cinema Club, and it's open from 9:30 to 12 at the Odeons and Gaumonts. We've only just heard
7: about... Oh, doesn't she go on? 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It's fab this week.
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So many great singles, so many great rock classics kicking around in September 1968. Another one of them there. Steppenwolf's classic Born to be Wild was at 5, and it was the Bee Gees at 6. And I've got to get a message to you. September 1968, at the request of the Soviet Union, the Communist Party of Czechoslovakia begins a purge of a list of Czechoslovakian government officials. And The Doors' third album, Waiting for the Sun, becomes a gold record on the day of its release, with over $1 million worth of advance orders in September 1968. Doors did this one, talking of The Doors, but Jose Feliciano did it his way as well at 4, Light My Fire.

couple of covers back to back as we hit the top four in America from September 1968. Jose Feliciano doing The Doors at four, and it was Joe South's Hush, done also by Billy Joe Royal on a single earlier, but it was rocked up in September 1968 by Deep Purple at number three. Beatles were at two with Hey Jude. We'll hear that later when we do the British countdown of singles. And the number one song in America in September 1968 came from the Rascals. All the world.

0: It was top of the pile in America, did absolutely nothing at all in Britain, though. People Gotta Be Free, The Rascals, formerly The Young Rascals. By 68, they were shortened, they got old, and they were simply called The Rascals. People Gotta Be Free, America's biggest single from September 1968. We're going to be checking out the big albums, the big selling rock albums in Britain in September 1968 shortly. But before we get there, two very, very, very good new albums released in September 1968. The first of the two of them, it was Traffic's second album, the album simply called Traffic, and from it, Feeling All Right, very shortly.
1: Stafford's World. And now, a look back at the music of 1968. The Beatles battled the Blue Meanies in the full-length cartoon feature, Yellow Submarine.
2: Yellow Submarine.
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0: Look at John, will ya?
1: What's the matter, John, love?
2: Blue meanies?
0: Newer and blue meanies have been sighted within the vicinity of this theatre. There's only one way to go out.
1: How's that?
0: Singing!
3: One, two,
0: three.

Mark Stafford, it's Staff as well. 1968 September, Albania withdraws from the Warsaw Pact 3 weeks after the invasion of Czechoslovakia. The Albanian government had ceased participating in Warsaw Pact troop manoeuvres 6 years earlier. And the musical Hair opens at Shaftesbury Avenue in London. It's September 1968. A couple of the new albums, very good, back to back. Within a couple of weeks of each other, we had Traffic's second album called Traffic and Feeling All Right from that, and The Kinks, little mini opera, really. Village Green Preservation Society was the title of the album, and so it was there, the title track. We are the Village Green Preservation Society by The Kinks. And we're on to the Big Ten, the 10 biggest selling rock albums in Britain in September 1968, and The Doors were at 10 with the Waiting for the Sun album.

0: Hi, TK here. Well, it's hard to believe I've been presenting the 70s and 80s show on Sunshine Radio for 4 years now. Where does the time go? Yet it seems I've only scratched the surface of playing the great music available from these two fantastic decades. So join me every Wednesday, 7 till 9pm, where I continue to find those familiar songs and hidden gems for you to enjoy. 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

You'd have seen the sleeves for all these albums plastered around your local record shops in September 1968. Britain's 10 best-selling rock albums. Doors at 10 with Waiting for the Sun. It was the Crazy World of Arthur Brown album from the Crazy World of Arthur Brown at 9. And Johnny Cash was at 8 with Johnny Cash at Folsom Prison. And that was the Folsom Prison Blues. They were at 8, or he was at 8. Fleetwood Mac were at 7 with Mr. Wonderful. And there were a couple of copies of Wheels of Fire, the album from Cream, around at the time. If you didn't have the money, you could buy the single album. That was at 6, and later on you could buy the double album as well, so you could have the one with all the live stuff on the second album as well, if you were very, very rich. So Fleetwood Mac at 7, Mr. Wonderful, Wheels of Fire by Cream was at 6, the single one album version of that. And the Beach Boys were at 5 with this, the Friends album.

September 1968, US presidential candidate Richard Nixon makes a surprise appearance on the popular Rowan and Martin's Laughing Show to utter the show's catchphrase, "Sock it to me," as the program opened its second season. And France vetoes Britain's entry into the EEC, the common market, back in September 1968. Looking at the big albums, at five, it was the Friends album from the Beach Boys, title track from that. And at four, the classic album In Search of the Lost Chord, the Moody Blues, and the actor from that. Boogie with Canned Heat was at three, and the double version of Wheels of Fire by Cream was at two. Great album at top of the pile, one of my favourite albums of all time, Simon and Garfunkel's Bookends.

September 1968, the U.S. Department of State sends a letter to the Foreign Ministry of the People's Republic of China, proposing that the two nations, then enemies, begin discussing the possibility of establishing diplomatic relations and exchanging ambassadors. 2 days later, to the amazement of the U.S. side, China responds favorably. And Cream announced they will be disbanding after the farewell tour that's just taking place. It is September 1968, and the biggest selling rock and pop album in Britain came from Simon & Garfunkel. It was the Superb Bookends album, and from it, that was the wonderful America. Singles were big in 1968, bigger than albums still, so the singles really meant everything still in 1968. Took a few more years for the album to grow and become more popular than the single. And if you're on the front page of the NME, you think there's a fair chance you would have had a hit, but these guys were on the front page of the NME in September 1968. They were a band from Australia called The Possession, and plastered all over one of the front pages of September 1968's NME was an ad for the band's Possession's Every American Citizen. And at the end of all that, it did nothing at all.

If you're clutching your 6 shillings and threepence in your hand and we're looking at the new singles in your record store, you're going into one of those booths to have a listen to some of them. It might just have been some of the songs we're playing here. New single releases in September 1968 in Britain. The band The Honeybus, who'd had a big hit earlier in the year with I Can't Let Maggie Go. Strangely, lead singer Pete Dello had left the band by the time this came out after the success of I Can't Let Maggie Go. He was nowhere to be seen. Strange thing to do after such a hit. And they continued on, though, and the Honeybus' single Girl of Independent Means on DRAM, the DRAM label, didn't do anything at all in September 1968. And we're into the 10, the big songs, the big 10 rock singles in Britain in September 1968. And The Doors were...

We're in September 1968. The South African government cancels the English cricket team's planned tour of South Africa in protest at the inclusion of coloured cricketer Basil D'Oliveira. And a two-tier postal system is introduced into the UK with the arrival of first and second class post in September 1968. These are the hits, the big songs, rock single-wise from September 1968. Doors at 10 with Hello, I Love You, and Status Quo at 9 with Ice in the Sun. This was a one-hit wonder, but what a great one-hit wonder. Big top 10 hit all around the world for Mason Williams.

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0: is wide with many things within, but few so rare as he. 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
2: Snapper's World, where the memories never stop. 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
3: 1968.

Two of the best from that late summer of 1968, September 1968. Classical Gas by Mason Williams at 8. He was, in the end, just to be a one-hit wonder, wasn't he? But very good, very different, very unusual cut that made the charts there. Classical Gas. And it was Amen Corner. Andy Fair with a low in his band at 7 and High in the Sky. At 7, it was them. And at 6, it was these guys, Gary Puckett and the Union Gap.

We're in September 1968. The Boeing 747, the largest passenger aircraft ever built, was rolled out to the public and the media at an event at Boeing's test facility in Payne Field in Washington. It's the first of the wide-bodied airliners to be referred to as the jumbo jets of the future. And the long-running CBS police drama YE5O premieres on CBS TV in the US and begins a 12th season, 284-episode run in September 1968. Lady Willpower at 6 for Gary Puckett and the Union Gap, and Canned Heat were new to us in 1968 with that one. On the Road Again was the first of a trio of hit singles for them in Britain, and they were at 5, and these guys, the Casuals, were at 4.

Time to count them down, the 10 biggest selling rock singles in Britain from September 1968. Doors are at 10 with Hello, I Love You, and Status Quo at 9 with Ice in the Sun. Mason Williams' classical Gas was at 8, and Aiming Corners High in the Sky at 7.

4 with Jessamine and the Beach Boys at 3 with Do It Again. And number 2, we heard it earlier, the Bee Gees and I've Got to Get a Message to You. And topping the pile, top of the pile in Britain and around the world, Hey G.

0: hope you enjoyed some of them, if not all of them, the big ones and some of the interesting ones from 1968 so far, particularly from September 1968, Britain's biggest selling rock single, Hey Jude from the Beatles. 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Love to hear from you any of those ways that you fancy. 1968, interesting year. Sadly, music-wise, radio-wise, it was a bit of a struggle because we'd lost the two Caroline ships, which were towed away in March of 1968, leaving us with a bit of a struggle. We had to listen to Tony Blackburn in the mornings. Nothing else was around. That was tough. I tell you, that was tough. I know Tony's a legend now, but back then, because he'd gone off and joined the BBC before the pirates had closed, we sort of had a bit of a problem with Tony. So in 68, we had to listen, though. We're not finished yet, though. You think that was it? No, there's more. So many great songs. We've got Three That Got Away to come very shortly. We're back with the first of the three from the band when we return.
1: Stafford's World will be back in a moment. Don't go anywhere.
2: It happens Friday night, August 16th, at the Hollywood Bowl. Yeah!

0: presents The Young Rascals, Tommy James and the Shondells, and Eric Burton and the Animals. 50 million records worth of talent. Tickets at the Bowl, Mutual Agencies, Music City, and Sight and Sound Stores.
1: Stafford's World. 19.

The band and I Shall Be Released. Nobody ever had a hit single-wise with I Shall Be Released, but so many people recorded it. Originally done by the band, of course. Just about does it, though, for another Stafford's World. One more to go. If you want to drop me an email, mark@markstafford.co.uk. If you want to get in touch by Facebook, it's simply Mark Stafford. You'll find me there with that. Or it's www.markstafford.co.uk for the website. We're finishing with this. Several people covered this song, Nobody Had a Hit, and it's a good, catchy pop song. These are the Morgan James and Let's Ride.

0: Hello, I'm Peter Turner, and every Tuesday I present the funky beats of the 70s, disco funk and disco of the 80s and 90s. 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
1: 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Who plays the most?

tell you what, soulmates, listening to the lyrics to that really sums me up. I'm always in the mood. What for? Stop it. I'm talking about soul music. And that there is Randy Brown. What a great name, eh? Hi, my name's Randy. Parachute Records. It's another one of those belting B-sides from 1978. The B-side to I'd Rather Hurt Myself Than To Hurt You. I'm always in the mood. Well, thank you for joining me. Hope you're in the mood, because I've got 2 hours of the best music on planet Earth, guaranteed. And if you don't believe me, stick around and find out. And here's a good sample for you. From 1972, we go to Jamie Records. It's Pookie Hudson, another strange Christian name, that. And this gets to me, and this show really does get to me. Hope it gets to you.

Well, I can tell you one thing, soulmates. This show guarantees you plenty of the major. Major Lance. There he is with You Don't Want Me No More. OK Records. More than OK for me. From 1967. Well, I know I've got a lot of dog lovers who listen to this show, and it was interesting to read this week that a section of a Top Dog show had to be evacuated after flooding. Apparently, the dog responsible was believed to be a Great Dane. And now that I've put a smile on your face, I'd like to play you what I consider to be one of my all-time favourite records. People who know me will probably understand better. It's a reggae band called The Pioneers. They brought out a record in 1977, was everything but reggae. Came out on the Mercury record label originally, followed by an Ice release a year later. But this is the brilliant Pioneers with the superb My Friend James.

0: that there, it's the Pointer Sisters. And a belting B-side to Destination No More Heartaches is called Send Him Back, and it's big on the scene at the moment from 1972 on the Atlantic record label. Up and coming next, one that takes me back to my early days, teenage years if you like, on the soul scene. I'm talking about Chateau, Catacombs, Twisted Wheel. That era. It came out on Smash Records back in 1968 in the States from the Prophets. It got a release a year later on Mercury in UK. It's called I've Got the Fever, and it's got nothing to do with COVID. But before we play it, look who's arrived with a cheeky smile, the rosy cheeks. I could say we had a few Guinnesses together in Tipperary, but it can only be out of Paddy.
1: Excuse me, Mike.
0: Hiya.
1: You got a minute? I know you're busy, man. Mike, I gotta ask you something.
0: What's that?
1: What do you do when you can't trust your best friend?
0: Tell me.
1: My best friend took my best girl to the movies last night.
0: And did you follow them?
1: No, I didn't follow them.
0: Why not?
1: I've already seen the picture.
0: Oh, Paddy, there's no hope for you. Get back to your Guinness. See you next week.

0: 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I'm like the free breakfast when you stay in a travel lodge. 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
3: Mike who?

They're known as the average wideband, but I'd certainly call them more than average, wouldn't you? And Let's Go Round Again. That's from 1980 on the RCA record label, but there was a remix version which came out about 1994. Playing it because it's the birthday file, and it's happy birthday to Owen Onny McIntyre, guitarist and vocalist and founding member of the Average White Band. He was born this particular week in 1945 in Lennoxtown in Bonnie, Scotland. Next up, it's happy birthday to Ozzel J. Hill, born this particular week back in 1935 in Naples in Texas. We know him better as ZZ Hill, a late great. He was influenced by Sam Cooke, B.B. King and Bobby Blue Bland. And he took his stage name a little bit like B.B. King, who I think it's fair to say inspired the ZZ in the Hill. Encouraged by Otis Redding, who'd seen him perform, he joined his older brother, Matt Hill, who was a budding record producer in Los Angeles in 1963 and released his first single on the family's MH label. Good initials, that. He recorded songs which are viewed with high regard by fans of soul music, like I Need Someone to Love Me. He signed with United Artists and had several singles that made the R&B charts in the mid-70s. In 79, he left Columbia Records and returned south, signing for Malaco. We lost him in 1984, aged 48. So to remember him by, I would like to play you a great version of a great song, originally done by Betty Swan, but this is the very in demand at the moment, ZZ Hill's version of Make Me Yours.

What a great version of that song from ZZ Hill. Next up on the birthday file, it's happy birthday to Jimmy Horace Horn Jr. Born West Palm Beach, Florida. Nice place to be born that, eh? In this particular week, back in 1949. We know him better as Jimmy Bohorn. And the peak of his career came in the 70s with a lot of disco hits for labels like Alston and Sunshine Sound Records. TK Records got him a hit with Dance Across the Floor. But to celebrate Jimmy's birthday, I think it's only fitting we play a tune that's been played a lot on the soul scene as a crossover modern tune. It came out on Dade Records back in 1969. It's called I Just Can't Speak. And having said that, I'll shut up.

Jimmy Bohorn and I just can't speak. Well, I can, and I'm going to continue to speak by telling you it's the anniversary of the birth of Benjamin Earl Nelson. Born this week in 1938 in Henderson, North Carolina, and moved to Harlem, New York at the age of 9. Singer-songwriter, record producer, and pianist extraordinaire. He joined the Five Crowns in 1958, but later that year the Drifters' manager fired members of the original Drifters and replaced them with members of the Five Crowns. He co-wrote and sang lead on the first Atlantic hit by the new version of the Drifters. It was There Goes My Baby. And then a conveyor belt of hits followed. In 1960, he left the Drifters, assuming the stage name of Benny King, and continued with a successful solo career. He had lots of success in the charts and returned to the Drifters in late 1982 in the United Kingdom and sang with them until the group's breakup and reorganization in 86. As we all know, there are lots of versions of the Drifters around. But to celebrate the life of Benny King, who we lost in April of 2015, age 76, I'd like to go back for one of his solo songs. The best way of getting this is on the Kent Select. It's Benny King with Getting to Me.

of the great drifters, Benny King. We'll squeeze one more in, and it's happy birthday to Kenneth Burke. Born this week in 1953, singer-songwriter, record producer and multi-instrumentalist, who began his career in the 1970s with four siblings, and they call themselves the Five Stair Steps, who recorded some great records. But to celebrate his birthday, I'd like to go with one of his most successful solo songs. I think it's fair to say Kenny has rose to the top, so let's do it. Rising to the Top.

0: 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What's the soundtrack of your life? 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

Class Rita and the Taharas and Gone with the Wind came out on Door Records way back in 1967. This is Happy Hollis in control of your soul on the radio station that keeps you awake, aware and entertained and full of personality. Now there are stations that can help you nod off. You don't need me to explain, do you? Next up, it's a tune by Patty Young. If you've got an original one of these, you are talking £1,500 at least. That's how in demand it is. From 1965, Ernst Stratt Records. It's Head and Shoulders Above the Rest. We are Soulies.

Now, to be fair, soulies, you don't hear that one too often. That is the Ripple Blast Singers and Band. And they brought out an album on Power Records. And that is a track from the album. The album's called Funny Girl. That's called Sadie Sadie. Now, that's the fast version, but there is a slow version because there are two versions of the LP. They look totally identical, label and sleeve, and track listing also. Now then, to a tune that's rising in value even as I speak. It's Rhonda Davis on Duke Records from 1972, and it's called Can You Remember?

I'm at the age now where I forget more than I remember, but that's Call Can You Remember from Rhonda Davis. Next up, it's The Moments. Well, I could say The Moments, but because of contractual difficulties, they had to call themselves by their real names, Ray, Goodman and Brown. They released their first album under that name back in 1979, and this next track is from the album. I absolutely love it. It's called Another Day.

What a perfect way to start the second half of your Sunbed of Soul. Robert John. Raindrops, Love and Sunshine. I think we've had a bit of all that, haven't we, lately? ALM Records, 1970. And if you're a new listener to the show, can I just say, grab the tunes, get the gossip and embrace the atmosphere. Great to have you on board. I'm Mike Hollis, you're not, trying to enlighten your week with some beautiful soul music. And all I want you to say is, say you'll be mine for the rest of the show. And that's a great cue for the Rosebuds from 1964 on the Tower Record label.

0: That's our drifter man, Mr. Ray Pollard. And it's A Sad Thing, which is a belting B-side to All the Things You Are, United Artists back in 1965. I see there's a new scheme suggested for redesigning football club badges. Oxford United will have an ox, Swansea a swan, Newcastle a pottle of brown ale, Notts County get a knot, Bristol City are in two minds, and Arsenal, well, they're in dispute.
1: I'm sitting here with my colours.

I always like to throw in something different, and that certainly is from Romina Johnson. It came out on a 12-inch on Urban Star Records back in 2001. It's called Never Do, and there are various mixes of that particular song. Very modern, very nice. And before that, it was, of course, Rose Batisse, a Northern Soul floor filler, always has been and always will be. Hit and Run, baby, Revelot Records from 1966. Now then, for the next record, I become your headmaster of soul. The reason being, I want you to all sit still, pay attention. I think I'll have you sitting up straight and no talking at the back, please. Because we're going to call on Mr. Ronnie McNair from 66 on D2 Records, and it's time to go sitting in my class. I've got my beady eye on you.

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5: Mike who?

Well, that's Ruby, Ruby, Ruby Andrews and Just Loving You. Played it last Sunday, absolutely rammed the floor, as you'd expect. Zodiac Records, 1968. And my lad has got into The Crown, which I know has been going for a few years now. I've never watched an episode, but he persuaded me to watch the first two episodes. And I have to say, it's an education. Wonderful acting. They must have spent a fortune on making it. If you've not seen it yourself, give it a try. You won't be disappointed. Let's get back to our Some Better Soul now. And right now, we're going to go back to 1966, RCA Victor Records. It's Roy Hamilton. And from Just Loving You, I'm going to go Cracking Up Over You.

That there are the Royal Jokers on Wingate Records from 1966, co-produced by Mr. Al Kent, and Love Game from A to Z. Very clever record, that. Emphasis on the word clever, alphabetical-wise. And with music like that, it sure is nice in Mike's soul paradise. We're heading now for the modern crossover room with a couple of tunes, beginning with this one. Sam Dee's Atlantic Records, 1975. I remember when this first came out, I had about 3 or 4 copies of it. Almost gave them away as well. If only I'd known what the future of the scene would hold. It's

0: I'm loving that, and I also love Saint-Tropez. The place and the record, of course. That's Fill My Life With Love on Butterfly Records from 1978. On the way next, we turn to the Rotations on De Brozard Records from 1970. It's called I Can't Find Her. But before that, look who's swaggering into the studio, hands in his pockets, silver grey mohair suit, the coolest dude in town. I can see it's gotta be DC.
1: Good Brother Hollis.
0: That is me.
1: What's happening, man?
0: Not a lot, DC.
1: Anywhere for me?
0: Don't think so.
1: The masters in the street express their concern to DC.
0: And what do they say?
1: Go Pete Mike, they say.
0: To do what?
1: Check out some more tune. He knows the score. Instruct real soon. I'm getting good vibes, Mike, from the influence out there.
0: And what are they saying then?
1: They say you're one of us, man. You see, they do care.
0: That's nice.
1: Okay, Mike, I think it's time you should preach some more tune in your extra style. And I'll sit here with you and listen for a while.
0: You're very welcome, DC.
1: So freak on in, Mike. Go for it, good brother. Get down.

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2: What a neat guy.

Well, I'll tell you what, Soulmates, like a lot of Motown tunes, that could have been massive if it had been a single. Gladys Knight and the Pips, Pip Pips, from the album Everybody Needs Love, and He's My Kind of Fellow. Great version of a great song. And that beautiful album from way back in 1967. Well, here we are, the Motown section. The greatest label ever, in my honest opinion. Tamla Motown Records. The label that played such an important part in a lot of our teenage years. Now to a track that's very, very desirable on Motown. The band of Bloodstone. It came out in 1978. It's called Just Wanna Get the Feel of It.

The wonderful Mary Wells from the album Mary Wells Sings My Guy. Came out in 1964, and that's the one I love. Now, next up, a track that a lot of the Motown artists recorded, but never really got released as a single by any of them. For this one, we go back with Marv Johnson, and you'll find it on the More Motown Guys album. It's his version of One Track Mind.

0: my love.
1: King David Ruffin's big brother Jimmy there, and I Know How to Love Her. I bet he did. Another great album track. Well, the clock on the wall says it all. Mickey Mouse is waving back at me, telling me to get out of here, which means my work here is done for another week. So sorry, soulmates, time to take the box home. I'm all sold out. Keep smiling because it makes your friends wonder what you've been up to, and never stop chasing your soulful dreams. Deal? Deal. I'm going to love you and leave you with the master, Motown's ladies' man, Marvin Gaye, and a song written and recorded by the man himself. Released as the second single off the album Let's Get It On, it's the beautiful Come Get to This. And I want you to come get to this next week. Same time, same place. Till then, keep the faith.

Hi Sunshine Liz, well here we are in 2026. How would you like to travel back in time to the good old days? Well now you can with me, Tony King, in the Time Tunnel. Each week we journey back to four different years, from the 50s to the noughties, and enjoy some familiar songs and forgotten gems from times gone by. 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

0: 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I'm Peter Tonner, sitting in for Edo Peters tonight. 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

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She walked up to me and she asked me to dance.

0: This is G Race in Manhattan, and before we had Mink DeVille and Willie DeVille and Love and Emotion. And the last track in the first hour is Cyndi Lauper. Here's True Colors.
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Rod Stewart and Young Turks. I'm Peter Turner, sitting in for Edo Peters. Tonight here on Sunshine Radio, here's Equinox Pact 5 and Jean-Michel Jarre.

Yambira, the music machine with the wow factor. Why? It makes you think I've not heard that song in a long time. Yambira, the music machine. Monday to Thursday, Sunshine Radio, 3 till 5.

great track live here, Marvin Gaye, and What's Going On. And before the short break, Annika and Ooh Shooby Doo.

Steve Winwood and back in the High Life again. And next is Scott Fitzgerald and Yvonne Keeley and If I Had Words.

0: Hi there. This is the Royal Ruler, Tony Prince. Remember me? Simon Tate brings you the 208 Top 20.
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0: Flame and the Bangles. I hope you enjoyed the show. I'm Peter Tonner sitting in for Udo Peters tonight, and I hope you had a good time, and wish you all the best for the next week.
1: She's in the trees.

doing? Saturday night once again right here on Sunshine Radio. My name is Rodney. I'm taking you through now until midnight tonight. That was Swing Out Sister with Breakout. But here we go with the Scottish band. I love these guys very much. Wet, Wet, Wet. Now, this was the lead single from their first album, Popped in Sold Out, in 1987. It's a beautiful track. It's all for your listening pleasure. Thank you for joining me on a Saturday evening. I'm here till midnight. Some great tracks. The House Martins, Nick Kershaw, Ultravox, U2, Cool in the Gang, Gwen Guthrie, and many, many, many more. It's going to be a lovely

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2: 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Now, this comes from the album, the second studio album called Solitude Standing from 1987. I've always liked this track. Saturday nights, right here on Sunshine Radio. Taking you through to midnight. Lots of great music, that's for sure. And hopefully I'm going to keep you on your toes.

This is the first hour of the show, 10 through to 11. But don't forget, I am here until midnight tonight. Here we go with the delightful Nick Kershaw with a fantastic tune. Wouldn't it be good? Love this song. Such a great 80s feel, isn't it? Really, really is a good feel-good song. Anyway, Saturday nights, Sunshine Radio.

Bride in the Name of Love. Love that track. Also, Haywood with their track, Time Like This. Plenty more still to come. Something from DeBarge, Cool in the Gang, Gwen Guthrie, Jesus Jones, and something later from Wham. Saturday nights here on Sunshine Radio. My name is Rodney, here to midnight. Thanks for joining me.

DeBarge, like I said, a track and a group that I've absolutely loved from when I was a young lad. DeBarge, Rhythm of the Night. Oh my God, that song just brings back so much memories. But you know what else brings back some good memories? Cool and the Gang with this one. Ooh la la la la la. Let's go dancing. It is Saturday night after all. I'm here till midnight. Which I like to let you know. Yes, I'm here till midnight. The witching hour.

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Deep Blue Something. But here's something for you from Archie Bell and the Drells. But don't forget Jesus Jones and Wham still to come. And that's just hour one.

0: 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Oh yeah.
1: Taking us now to 1992, the man himself, MJ, with one of his big tunes. I think this one came from the Dangerous album, didn't it? I'm almost sure it did. Great song, nevertheless. Definitely a bit of a foot tapper, wouldn't you say?

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Michael Jackson with Remember the Time. 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I'm so sure you're going to love it. It's fantastic.

definitely. For those of you who had a mini kitchen disco, or maybe you were bopping along in the car, I don't know. But yeah, what a track that one is. Now here's one for you, Alex de Chow. The track is called Together We Rise from Disco Stallion. A bit of a new track, a bit of a new spin. One that you have to just get your Shazam.

0: didn't Shazam it, I've just told you all about it. Now, I'm sure Andy and Tina will probably like that track very much. And I'm sure I will hear it a little later. It's a brilliant song, brilliant track indeed. Now, plenty more still to come from Earth, Wind & Fire. I've got McFadden and Whitehead. We've got a beautiful song from David A. Tobin. And also one by Jay Brown. But you know what? It's not my son.
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doesn't love Earth, Wind & Fire on a Saturday night? I know I love Earth, Wind & Fire, so if I love it, you must love it also. I said to you earlier about my child, my son, one of my sons. I've actually got four children. Do you know that? Four children. Yes, four. And you know what? They're all boys. I've got four boys, four different levels of testosterone in my household. And that's not including my very own levels of testosterone. So you could say I've got five different levels of testosterone in my house, five different levels. Oh my God. But yeah, I did say to you earlier, my son was involved in a horrific, I say horrific, it was horrific to us. It was very disastrous, you know, but involved in an accident. And unfortunately he has taken a bit of a toll, you know, on the mental side, you know, it feels like, you know, things are very difficult and unable to move around as freely as he could, etc. And it's such a long, rocky road. I try and say to him a few things, you know, I try and be uplifting, try and be supportive, you know, obviously does the things like the physio, etc. But all at the same time as well, I always try and say to him, music, you know, spice of life, you know, it helps. Music can really help to uplift you. And I think tonight is one of those moments, you know, where, again, for me, this is my happy place. You know, when I'm here on air or just doing music in general, entertaining you. More great music. McFadden and Whitehead. And like I said to my son, ain't no stopping us now. You're on the road to recovery, and it might take us another 2, 3,

0: 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But I want to take you now across to a fabulous singer with an absolutely awesome voice. I'm talking, this guy is just sublime. The track itself, I'm going to let the music itself do the talking, but I will let you know that his name is Teddy Swims.
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